0: This is Radio Nepal. I'm Manjil Ghimire with 8 a.m. news. The headlines first. Nepal-India diplomatic engagements continue as Foreign Minister visits India and Rashtriya Swatantra Party President returns home. Government and UN agencies discuss cooperation on digital transformation and cyber security. Government orders verification of employees on study and extraordinary leave, warns of disciplinary action against defaulters. And AI firm Anthropic seeks global agreement to manage risk from powerful AI systems. Now the news in detail. Foreign Minister Shishir Khanal is in New Delhi on a three-day official visit at the invitation of his Indian counterpart, External Affairs Minister S. Jaishankar. According to the Ministry of Foreign Affairs, Minister Khanal was received at Indira Gandhi International Airport by Nepal's Charge d'Affaires to India, Dr. Surendra Thapa. And officials from India's Ministry of External Affairs. During the visit, he is scheduled to hold official talks with his Indian counterpart on issues including bilateral trade, investment, connectivity, energy cooperation, and people-to-people relations. The foreign minister is scheduled to return home on June 7. Meanwhile, President of the Rashtriya Swatantra Party and former Deputy Prime Minister Ravi Lamisani returned home yesterday after completing a five-day visit to India at the invitation of Bharatiya Janata Party BJP Chair Nitin Navin. During the visit, Lamisani held separate meetings with India's Prime Minister Narendra Modi, External Affairs Minister S. Jaishankar, Home Minister Amit Shah and BJP leaders, with discussions focused on Nepal-India relations and areas of mutual interest. Speaking at a press conference at Tribhuvan International Airport upon his arrival, Lamisani said prosperity and economic cooperation were key priorities of his discussions, which covered sectors ranging from connectivity and religious tourism to sports and information technology. He also said Nepal and India should continue addressing border issues through diplomatic dialogue and gradual engagement. Lamisani further said invitations to visit Nepal were extended to Prime Minister Modi and BJP Chair Navin, adding that both had responded positively. Minister for Energy, Water Resources and Irrigation Biraj Bhakta Shrestha has said the government is moving ahead with the National Pride Budi Gandaki Hydropower Project as a multi-purpose project and plans to operate it through an authority model from the coming fiscal year. According to the minister, the 1,200 megawatt project will integrate hydropower generation with irrigation, drinking water supply, fisheries and ecotourism to maximize economic returns. Likewise, speaking at a separate workshop in Kathmandu, Minister Shrestha also highlighted green hydrogen as a major opportunity for Nepal's sustainable development. The minister also expressed confidence that pending legislation on renewable energy and energy sufficiency would further strengthen the policy and legal framework for a clean energy transition. Separately, during a discussion with senior Nepal Electricity Authority officials, Minister Shrestha directed to prepare a clear action plan and ensure effective implementation of the budget allocated for the upcoming fiscal year. He further instructed the authority to prioritize the collection of outstanding electricity tariff dues and to focus on strengthening institutional governance and performance. The Ministry of Communications and Information Technology has formed an investigation committee to examine alleged financial irregularities, procedural weaknesses and violations of the fiscal discipline at Public Service Broadcasting Nepal. The four-member committee, coordinated by engineer Dr. Avas Maske, was constituted following complaints received by various agencies, findings highlighted by the Office of the Auditor General and growing public concerns. According to the ministry, the committee will review satellite service agreements and related procurement processes involving foreign service providers since 2002. The committee has been given 21 days to complete its study and submit a report with recommendations to the ministry. Likewise, a court's meeting I beg your pardon. Likewise, a courtesy meeting was held between Minister for Communications and Information Technology Bikram Timilsina and representatives of various United Nations agencies in Kathmandu yesterday. During the meeting, both sides discussed cooperation in digital transformation, cyber security, media sector reform, e-governance, journalist safety, and the use of information technology to improve public service delivery. Minister Timilsina said Nepal is committed to expanding cooperation with UN agencies in areas such as digital transformation, cyber security, reliable information flow and institutional capacity building to support efficient and citizen-friendly governance. The Ministry of Land Management, Cooperatives, Federal Affairs and General Administration has directed civil servants whose records related to study leave or extraordinary leave remain incomplete to update their details and report to duty within 3 days. In a public notice issued, the ministry warned that disciplinary action will be initiated against employees who remain out of contract or fail to comply with the directive. The ministry has also instructed ministries, commissions, secretariats, and central government offices to coordinate with the Department of National Personal Records to verify the status of employees who were granted study or extraordinary leave, including whether they returned to duty after their leave period ended. Authorities have been asked to update the relevant records within 3 days as part of efforts to strengthen personnel management and maintain accurate government employee records. This news comes to you from Radio Nepal. It's time for a short break.
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0: 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The Human Wildlife Conflict Management Technical Task Force, formed under the Ministry of Agriculture, Forest and Environment, has invited farmers, experts, local governments and concerned stakeholders to submit recommendations within 15 days. The task force is seeking inputs on controlling crops losses caused by wildlife as well as suggestions for policy and legal reforms. Suggestions can be submitted through the task force secretariat, the ministry's website, email or designated QR code platform. The government has formed a joint investigation committee to probe the seizure of 779 electric vehicles from various locations across the country on suspicion of revenue evasion. The committee, formed under the direction of the Office of the Prime Minister and Council of Ministers, includes representatives from Ministry of Finance, the Department of Customs, Nepal Police and the Armed Police Force. The committee has already begun field-level inquiries at locations where the vehicles were impounded. Furthermore, authorities have urged the public to rely on official information stating that the ongoing investigation will determine whether any irregularities occurred and guide further action, while expressing concern over rumors and misleading reports circulating. Now, on to an international news update. Artificial intelligence company Anthropic has called for a coordinated global mechanism that would allow leading AI developers to slow down or temporarily pause the development of advanced AI systems if safety risks increase. The company warned that AI is becoming more capable of performing complex tasks independently and could eventually help create more advanced versions of itself. The proposal comes amid growing global debate over AI safety and risk. regulation. Another AI company said governments rather than individual companies should ultimately decide the rules governing AI, advanced AI. Meanwhile, cybersecurity researchers have warned that increasingly powerful AI tools could also be used to automate cyber attacks and exploit digital vulnerabilities. Experts say balancing innovation with safety is becoming one of the key challenges facing the rapidly evolving AI industry. Now, the weather forecast for the country. The Meteorological Forecasting Division has forecast generally cloudy weather conditions over the hilly and Himalayan regions of the country, while partly cloudy conditions are likely over the Tarai region today. There is a possibility of moderate rain or snowfall accompanied by thunder and lightning at some places in Kosi and Lumbini provinces, Karnali province and the hilly and Himalayan regions of the country, as well as at one or two places in the Tarai region. Hot day conditions are likely at some places in the Tarai region today. The division has also stated that there is a partial influence of a westerly trough in upper atmosphere and local winds at present. Temperatures in the Kathmandu Valley

the Bay of Bengal region. While the exact timing remains uncertain, current projections suggest it could arrive in Nepal around a week from now, depending on its intensity and movement. The average date for monsoon onset in Nepal is June 13. That wraps up our news bulletin for this hour. But before we go, here is a quick recap of the headlines. Nepal-India diplomatic engagements continue as Foreign Minister visits India and Rashtriya Swatantra Party President returns home. Government and UN agencies discuss cooperation in digital transformation and cybersecurity. Government orders verification of employees on study and extraordinary leave, warns of disciplinary action against defaulters. And AI firm Anthropic seeks global agreement to manage risk from powerful AI systems. That's all for this hour. Our next English bulletin will be at 2 p.m. You can also tune in to our on-air broadcast, and for detailed news, visit us online at radionepalonline.com or download our mobile app to listen to our bulletins anytime, anywhere. Stay tuned. Have a good day.

This is Radio Nepal. I'm Arjun Sapkota with the news, the headlines first. Rashtriya Swatantra Party President Rabi Lami Sane says India visit focused on advancing Nepal's prosperity and bilateral cooperation. Government forms probe committee to investigate satellite service procurement at Public Service Broadcasting Nepal. Information and Communication Minister Dr. Bikram Timil Sinha says citizen-centered good governance system is being built in the country. And Russian President Putin dismisses Ukrainian President Zelensky's call for face-to-face talks. Now the news in detail. Rashtriya Swatantra Party President Rabi Lami Sane has said that advancing Nepal's prosperity was the main agenda of his five-day visit to India. Speaking to media persons at Tribhuvan International Airport upon his return yesterday evening, RSP President Lami Sane said discussions with Indian leaders focused on bilateral cooperation in areas ranging from sports and information technology to connectivity and religious tourism. He said the visit helped clarify the type of support and engagement the RSP-led government expects from India and highlighted the benefits of stronger Nepal-India relations, improving the responsiveness of Nepal's diplomatic and administrative mechanisms in India was also discussed. On the Nepal-India border dispute, Lami Sane said such issues should be addressed through diplomatic channels and gradual efforts. He informed that invitations to visit Nepal were extended to Indian Prime Minister Narendra Modi and Bharatiya Janata Party Chair Nitin Naveen, adding that both leaders responded positively. Leader Lami Sane also said the timing of Prime Minister Balendra Shah's visit to India would be decided based on the appropriate context and schedule. During the visit, RSP President Lami Sane held separate meetings with Indian Prime Minister Narendra Modi, Home Minister Amit Shah, External Affairs Minister S. Jaishankar, and BJP Chair Nitin Naveen. Discussions focused on strengthening bilateral relations and issues of mutual interest. The Ministry of Information and Communication has formed a committee to investigate alleged financial irregularities, procedural weaknesses and violations of fiscal discipline in the procurement of satellite services at Public Service Broadcasting Nepal. The committee formed following complaints lodged with various agencies, including the Office of the Auditor General, is headed by Engineer Dr. Avas Maskey. According to the ministry, the committee has been tasked with conducting an internal review and addressing public concerns regarding the procurement process. PSP Nepal has been contracting foreign satellite bandwidth service providers for the transmission of its channels since 2002. Questions have been raised over repeated additions of channels to existing contracts, the transition from standard definition to high definition broadcasting, and the use of supplementary arrangements. Complaints and audit observations have cited concerns of possible conflicts of interest, increased financial burdens, lack of competitive bidding, and violations of financial discipline in the procurement of satellite services. The committee has been given 21 days to study the matter and submit a report with recommendations to the ministry. Minister for Information and Communication Dr. Bikram Timil Sinha has said Nepal is moving towards a new political culture with the development of a citizen-centered governance system. Addressing the Rashtriya Swatantra Party Nuwakot District Convention, Minister Dr. Timil Sinha said distortions such as sitting and the influence of middlemen in government bodies are ending. He said the government is working to ensure corruption-free, transparent and accountable public service delivery, adding that budget allocation based on power and influence has stopped. The Information and Communication Minister added that the government should be evaluated based on its direction, decisions and processes, even if results take time. The government has said the Budi Gandaki hydropower project will be developed as a multi-purpose undertaking under an authority model.
Energy Minister Biraj Bakta Shrestha said the project will include hydropower generation along with irrigation, drinking water, fisheries and ecotourism components to increase returns on state investment. Preparatory works are being advanced for the 1200 megawatt project, including access roads and housing at the site. He said the project design has been completed and it will be managed through a high-powered authority. The Energy Minister said coordination is underway with relevant ministries to remove delays, adding that the project is a priority due to its location near major consumption centers like Kathmandu and Pokhara. The project has been listed as a national pride project. 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Now to some international news updates. Russian President Vladimir Putin has rejected Ukrainian President Volodymyr Zelensky's proposal for direct talks aimed at ending the war between the two countries. In an open letter issued on Thursday, Zelensky called for face-to-face negotiations with Putin and urged Russia to agree to a ceasefire. According to the BBC, Zelensky said it was wrong to simply wait for the war, which began with Russia's full-scale invasion of Ukraine in 2022, to regain the full attention of the United States. Speaking at Russia's annual economic forum in St. Petersburg on Friday, Putin dismissed the proposal, describing Zelensky's letter as rude and saying there was no point in holding a meeting at this stage. He reiterated Moscow's position that peace negotiations should take place before any ceasefire agreement. Responding to Putin's remarks, Zelensky accused Russia of choosing war over peace. The fragile ceasefire between the United States and Iran has come under renewed pressure after both sides carried out fresh military actions. The BBC cited the U.S. military as saying it shut down four Iranian attack drones launched towards the Strait of Hormuz, describing them as an immediate threat to maritime traffic in the region. Following the interceptions, the U.S. forces struck Iranian coastal radar sites in southern Iran, saying the action was taken to prevent further attacks. Iran responded by launching ballistic missiles at two USA bases in Kuwait and facilities used by the US Navy in Bahrain. US Central Command said seven Iranian missiles were fired toward the Gulf states. It said six were intercepted while one failed to reach its target. The latest exchange comes days after earlier strikes by both countries raised concerns about the stability of the ceasefire that has been in place since April. Kuwaiti authorities said an Iranian drone attack on the country's international airport on Wednesday killed one person and injured more than 60 others. Iran's Islamic Revolutionary Guard Corps denied responsibility, claiming the damage was caused by a malfunctioning U.S. missile interceptor. Now the general weather forecast for the country today. The Meteorological Forecasting Division has forecast generally cloudy conditions over the hilly and Himalayan regions of the country, while partly cloudy conditions are likely over the Terai region. There is a possibility of moderate rainfall, snowfall accompanied by thunder and lightning at some places in Koshi, Lumbini and Karnali provinces, as well as in the hilly and Himalayan regions of the country, and at one or two places in the Terai region. Hot day conditions are likely at a few places in the Terai regions of Sudhir Pashim and Lumbini provinces. With this, we have almost come to the end of this news bulletin. But before wrapping it up, let's have a reminder of the headlines once more. Rashtriya Swatantra Party President Ravi Lamisani says India visit focused on advancing Nepal's prosperity and bilateral cooperation. Government forms probe committee to investigate satellite service procurement at Public Service Broadcasting Nepal. Information and Communication Minister Dr. Bikram Timilsana says citizen-centered good governance system is being built in the country. And Russian President Putin dismisses Ukrainian President Zelensky's call for face-to-face talks.
Well, that's the end of this news bulletin from Radio Nepal for this hour. Please also visit our website www.radionepalonline.com for more news and online programs. Our next news in English is at 8 in the evening. Stay tuned and have a good day.

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8: 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Are you ready, students?
9: Hello, students. How are you?
10: We are fine, sir. And you?
9: I'm good, too. What are you doing here?
11: Sir, we are talking about our exam.
12: Yes, sir. Prakash is much worried about SEE exam.
9: Oh, why, Prakash? You are a good student. I believe you will definitely pass with good grades.
11: Yes, sir. I'm also studying hard, but still I feel pressure.
9: Don't worry, Prakash. You are a hard-working student and you will get a good result.
12: I'm also telling him the same thing.
9: That's fine. Now let's talk about today's lesson. Today we will practice speaking and listening activities of Unit 5. Please turn your book on page number 73. Did you find the page?
13: Yes, sir.
9: Good. Here you can find two conversations. Frost, please read these conversations.
13: Okay, sir.
9: Very good, dear students. Now let's act out the conversation. Prakash will play the role of Desika, Navina will play the role of Saloni, and Pemba will be Srishti. Let's start.
11: Who do you think will win the race?
12: I think Poonam will.
14: Yes, if she runs faster, she will surpass them all.
9: That's good. Now act out the second conversation.
11: I will play the role of Manoj.
9: Okay, Navina, you play the role of Srijana and Pemba will play the role of Kritika.
12: Why do you think I have to study hard?
14: Because if you study hard, you will get better results.
11: Yes, if you get good result, you can get a scholarship.
9: Excellent. Students, did you notice the sentences that express conditions?
11: Yes, sir. If she runs faster, she will surpass them all.
14: Similarly, if you study hard, you will get better results.
9: That's good. Here, if clause tells you the condition, if you study hard, and the main clause, you will get better results, tells you the result. Now, let's practice having similar conversations using the situations given in exercise B. Pemba, use the first situation and ask question. Prakash and Navina, you have to answer his question using the similar structure as in the example.
14: Why do you think I shouldn't eat too much?
11: Because if you eat too much, you will gain weight.
12: Yes, if you gain weight, you will get lazy.
9: That's wonderful. Would you like to practice the next one?
13: Yes, sir.
11: Let me start. What will you do this evening if it rains?
12: I think I will stay at home.
14: Yes, if you stay at home, you will keep in touch with your parents.
9: Very good, dear students. In this way, you can express various possibilities in different conditions in other situations as well. Now look at exercise C. First, let's practice the conversation given in the example. There is an interesting situation. If you were a food, what food would you be?
14: Sir, I will play the role of Nima.
12: And I will be Prabha.
9: Great. Now you can start.
14: If you were a food item, what item would you be?
12: Well, if I were a food item, I would be an apple.
14: Why is that?
12: Because if one ate an apple a day, he would keep doctors away and people in the world would be healthy.
9: Good. Students, did you notice the structure of these conditional sentences? Are they similar to the previous one or different?
13: They are different.
9: Can you tell how they are different?
12: In the previous examples, present forms are used in if clause and here past forms are used.
9: Yes, on the basis of that, the structure of main clause is also different, isn't it?
13: Yes, sir.
9: We will learn about conditional sentences in detail in grammar section. Now let's have similar conversations using the clues in exercise C. Pemba and Navina, use the first clue and have conversation.
14: Okay, sir. Navina, I'll start. What laws would you abolish if you could?
12: Well, if I could, I would abolish all unjust and outdated laws.
14: Why is that?
12: Because if we stopped such laws, no innocent people would be suffered and people would have faith in law and justice.
9: Very good. Now Prakash and Navina use the second clue and have conversation.
12: Okay, sir. I will start. Prakash, which planet would you like to go if you were given an offer?
11: Well, if I were given an offer, I would like to go to Mars.
12: Why is that?
11: Because if I went on Mars, I would get an opportunity to explore and learn the similarities between Earth and Mars.
9: That's great.
14: Sir, shall I say next one?
9: Yes, sure. Prakash, you start the conversation.
11: Okay, sir. Pemba, why wouldn't you open the windows?
14: Well, if I opened the windows, I wouldn't feel safe.
11: Why is that?
14: Because I live on the ground floor and if I didn't close the windows, the thief would easily get inside.
9: Wonderful. In the same way, you can have conversations in other situations as well. Students, you actively participated in speaking activities. You can talk to each other in English at other times as well, so that you can improve your speaking skill.
13: Sure, sir.
9: That's fine. Now let's move to listening activity. Please turn your book on page number 79. Students, before listening to the audio, Look at the picture. What objects do you see in the picture?
14: A glass.
11: Yes, there is a glass with some liquid inside.
9: Why are there the layers of liquids in the glass?
12: It is because there is well, water and...
9: What is another liquid?
14: No idea, sir.
9: That's fine. Now you must have guessed about the listening text.
11: It must be about scientific experiments.
14: I'm sure it is about scientific experiments.
9: You might be correct. Now look at the exercise that you have to do after listening. Please read the exercises carefully. Did you read the exercises?
13: Yes, sir.
9: Good. In exercise B, there are some questions which you have to answer after listening to the audio. You can write short answers to these questions. In exercise C, there is a sentence completion exercise. Here you have to complete the sentences with the correct words that you listen in the audio. Students, you will listen to the audio 3 times. For the first time, I'll play the audio. You listen carefully. Don't do anything.
11: It means we don't write for the first time.
9: Yes, you are right. Then I'll play the audio for the second time. This time, you need to do the task. When I play the audio for third time, you can complete the task and make corrections to your answers if needed. Is it clear?
13: Yes, sir.
9: Now, you are going to listen to the audio for the first time. Listen carefully.
15: Today, I'm going to show you a simple science experiment that you can try at home to learn about density. Start by taking an empty glass and tip in some water and food colouring. Then add some syrup or treacle. And I'm going to add a little bit more water to make the layer a bit thicker. Then finally, fill the glass up with some oil and leave it to settle for about 15 minutes. These liquids separate out into different layers because they're different densities and they don't mix. The syrup has the highest density, so it sits on the bottom, and the oil, which has the lowest density, rises to the top. Try dropping different objects in to see what happens. If we drop this metal nut in, which is really dense, you can see it sinks right to the bottom. But if I take this grape and drop it in, it sinks through the oil and water, but sits on the syrup. This is because the syrup is denser than the grape. Pretty cool, huh? Now if I take this plastic bottle top and drop it in, it slowly sinks through the oil and sits on the water. And finally, if I take this piece of sponge and drop it in, it sits on top. The oil is denser than the sponge. You can try dropping different objects in to see which fluids are denser. I also found shining a torch beam down from above gives a really nice effect.
9: Now listen to the audio for the second time. Remember, this time you need to do the exercises.
13: Okay, sir.
15: Today, I'm going to show you a simple science experiment that you can try at home to learn about density. Start by taking an empty glass and tip in some water and food colouring. Then add some syrup or treacle. And I'm going to add a little bit more water to make the layer a bit thicker. Then finally, fill the glass up with some oil and leave it to settle for about 15 minutes. These liquids separate out into different layers because they're different densities and they don't mix. The syrup has the highest density, so it sits on the bottom, and the oil, which has the lowest density, rises to the top. Try dropping different objects in to see what happens. If we drop this metal nut in, which is really dense, you can see it sinks right to the bottom. But if I take this grape and drop it in, it sinks through the oil and water, but sits on the syrup. This is because the syrup is denser than the grape. Pretty cool, huh? Now if I take this plastic bottle top and drop it in, it slowly sinks through the oil and sits on the water. And finally, if I take this piece of sponge and drop it in, it sits on top. The oil is denser than the sponge. You can try dropping different objects in to see which fluids are denser. I also found shining a torch beam down from above gives a really nice effect.
9: Now listen to the audio for the third time. As you listen to the audio, you can complete the exercises and make corrections to your answers if necessary.
12: Okay, sir.
15: Today, I'm going to show you a simple science experiment that you can try at home to learn about density. Start by taking an empty glass and tip in some water and food colouring. Then add some syrup or treacle. And I'm going to add a little bit more water to make the layer a bit thicker. Then finally, fill the glass up with some oil and leave it to settle for about 15 minutes. These liquids separate out into different layers because they're different densities and they don't mix. The syrup has the highest density, so it sits on the bottom, and the oil, which has the lowest density, rises to the top. Try dropping different objects in to see what happens. If we drop this metal nut in, which is really dense, you can see it sinks right to the bottom. But if I take this grape and drop it in, it sinks through the oil and water, but sits on the syrup. This is because the syrup is denser than the grape. Pretty cool, huh? Now if I take this plastic bottle top and drop it in, it slowly sinks through the oil and sits on the water. And finally, if I take this piece of sponge and drop it in, it sits on top. The oil is denser than the sponge. You can try dropping different objects in to see which fluids are denser. I also found shining a torch beam down from above gives a really nice effect.
9: Did you complete the task?
14: Yes, sir.
9: Very good. Nabina, you read the first question and Pemba will answer.
12: What is the narrator experimenting about?
14: He is experimenting about density.
9: Is it correct, Prakash?
11: Yes, sir. He is experimenting about density.
9: That's good. What is the next question, Pemba?
14: Which liquids is the experimenter using?
12: The experimenter is using water, syrup and oil.
11: Yes, sir. He is using these three liquids, water, syrup and oil, to check the density.
9: Excellent. Now let's move to the third question.
12: May I read the question?
9: Yes, go ahead, please.
12: In what order do the liquids fix in the glass?
11: I know the answer. There is syrup at the bottom. Water is in the middle and oil at the top.
9: Wonderful. You are very smart. The next question is, what happens when we drop a plastic bottle top into the glass?
14: It sinks in the oil and sits on the water.
11: Yes, sir. The density of bottle top is more than that of oil, so it sinks in oil.
12: But the density of bottle top is less than that of water, so it doesn't sink in the water.
9: Wow, you are actually very attentive. You answered the questions with clear explanation. That's really wonderful. Now last question is left.
12: Prakash, I will read the question and you answer it, okay?
11: Yes, I'm ready.
12: Why do the liquids not mix?
11: It's so simple. The liquids do not mix because they have different densities.
9: Yeah, that's correct. You have answered all the questions easily. That's too good. Now let's discuss exercise C. You all have completed the exercise, haven't you?
13: Yes, sir.
9: Okay, Pemba, read the first sentence with the correct word in the blank space.
14: Sure, sir. The sponge sits on the top.
9: Is it correct, Navina?
12: Yes, sir. I have also written the same word, top.
9: You both are correct. Prakash, what about the next sentence?
11: Objects with highest density sits on the bottom.
14: Sir, I have also written highest.
9: Yes, that's correct.
12: The next sentence is, after filling the well, the mixer is left to settle for about 15 minutes.
9: Very good, Navina.
14: I will read the last sentence. The density of water is less than that of syrup and more than that of oil.
9: Well done, Pemba. We have completed both the exercises well. I hope you enjoyed listening to the audio.
13: Yes, sir.
9: Good. Now I have a question for you. Why do water and vegetable oil not mix?
11: Because they have different density.
12: Yes, sir. The density of oil is less than that of water, so it doesn't mix in water.
14: Because of low density, oil always floats in water.
9: We have observed it. Many times, when we put oil in water, it remains on the top. And that is because of density. You all have shared wonderful ideas. You can talk about it with your other friends as well.
13: Sure, sir.
9: Students, today we enjoyed a lot. We practiced expressing conditions and listened to the audio. Then we discussed the exercises. The class was really fruitful. Now it's time for another class, so I have to leave now. We'll meet again next day with the next lesson. Until then, goodbye, students.
5: हस्त श्रोताबृन्द आजको यस शैक्षिक कार्यक्रमबाट हामी सबैलाई बिदा दिनुहोस्.

This is Radio Nepal. I am SN Srestha with the news, the headlines first. Speaker Dol Prasad Arial stresses the need for coordination and cooperation among the three tiers of government in the lawmaking process. Rashtriya Swatantra Party District Convention begins. Party Chairperson Ravi Lamichhane urges everyone to show patience and sacrifice to fulfill the responsibilities entrusted by the times. Minister for Information and Communication Dr. Bikram Timmalsinha says the practice of allocating budgets based on power, access or influence has come to an end. And Ukrainian drones target St. Petersburg's in attack Russia calls unprecedented. Now the news in detail. Speaker Dol Prasad Arial has said that coordination and cooperation among the three tiers of government are essential in the lawmaking process. Addressing the inter-legislature conference organized by the Inter-Parliamentary Forum in Tikapur today, Speaker Arial stressed that laws should be formulated in a manner that supports the implementation of federalism and avoids overlap or conflict among the federal, provincial and local governments. Speaker Arial said, although federalism was intended to bring the powers of Simha Darbar to the grassroots level, those powers have yet to move fully beyond the central government. Speaking at the same conference, chairperson of the National Assembly, Narayan Prasad Dahal, acknowledged that the lack of necessary federal laws has created difficulties for provincial and local governments. He said an enabling environment should be created for provincial and local levels to exercise their constitutional powers effectively. Chairperson Dahal also said that all three tiers of government have an important role in strengthening democracy by reflecting the aspirations and sentiments of the people. The conference, which concludes tomorrow, is being attended by the speakers of both houses of the federal parliament and the speakers of all seven provincial assemblies. Rashtriya Swatantra Party District Convention has begun today. Chairperson of the Rashtriya Swatantra Party, Ravi Lamichhane, has said everyone must demonstrate patience, sacrifice and dedication to fulfill the responsibilities entrusted by the times. Taking to his social media on the occasion of the party's district conventions, which began today, Lamichhane said the RSP's goal is not only to serve as an alternative political force but also to become a capable party that can lead the country. He stressed the need to make the party broader, more inclusive and stronger. Stating that the time has come to transform from me to we, he urged party members to abandon narrow concerns about losing individual space as the organization expands. Lamichhane said the party's success is the result of voters' trust and members' dedication, supported by both of its founders and younger generation. The RSP is holding district conventions in 37 districts today and 29 tomorrow, following the completion of ward and municipal level conventions. Minister for Information and Communication Dr. Bikram Timmalsinha has said the practice of allocating budgets based on power, access or influence has come to an end. Addressing the Rashtriya Swatantra Party Nuwakot District Convention, Minister Dr. Timmalsinha said distortions such as sitting and the influence of middlemen in government bodies are ending. He said the government is working to ensure corruption-free, transparent and accountable public service delivery, adding that budget allocation based on power and influence has stopped. The communication minister said the government should be evaluated based on its direction, decisions and procedures, even if results take time. Meanwhile, Minister Dr. Timmalsinha said the ruling Rashtriya Swatantra Party does not have the liberty to repeat the flawed political practices of the past as the country is moving towards a new political culture. Addressing the inaugural ceremony of the first district convention of the RSP in Dhading, Chairperson Dr. Thapa said, Addressing the inaugural ceremony of the first district convention of the RSP in Dhading, he said the party should not become an institution that serves the interests of any individual or group, protects middlemen or operates for the benefit of limited few.
Foreign Minister Shishir Khanal has said that the government of Nepal was ready to further strengthen and reset ties between Nepal and India. Minister Khanal, who is in New Delhi for his formal visit to India at the invitation of the Minister of External Affairs of India, Dr. S. Jaishankar, told the Indian channel NDTV that Nepal was ready to further strengthen the multidimensional relations between Nepal and India. Saying that Nepal and India share open borders, he stated that the two countries have internalized each other's security concerns, adding that the cordial relations between the two countries should be further expanded. Minister Khanal called for India's cooperation in all sectors and expected assistance, investment and cooperation in the areas of trade, energy, infrastructure, education, health, technology and connectivity networks. Minister Khanal said a tripartite agreement involving India, Nepal and Bangladesh could allow Nepali green energy to flow to Dhaka using Indian transmission infrastructure. Earlier, Minister for Foreign Affairs Shishir Khanal met with Bharatiya Janata Party's Foreign Department Chief Bijay Chaudhariwala in New Delhi of India today. During the meeting, matters related to further strengthening bilateral relations and deepening party-to-party and people-to-people ties were discussed, according to the Nepali Embassy in New Delhi. This news comes to you from Radio Nepal. Now it's time for a short break.

0: नेपाल टेलिकमको सहुलियत दरका प्याकेजहरू खरिद गर्न *1415 हेस डायल गर्नुहोस्।
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2: Welcome back. Now the remaining news. Police have arrested two individuals in Kathmandu on charges of defrauding people by luring them with promises of lucrative salaries abroad. The arrested are Lakshmi Thapa Karki, a resident of Kathmandu Metropolitan City 3, and Priya Bania of Budanilgunta 8. According to the Kathmandu Valley Crime Investigation Office, Lakshmi allegedly collected 1.15 million rupees from a victim by promising employment in Greece, while Priya allegedly took 200,000 rupees from another victim with the promise of sending them to Japan before becoming unreachable. You're listening to Radio Nepal's 8pm English News Bulletin. Now on to some international news update. Russian authorities say Ukraine has launched an unprecedented attack on and around St. Petersburg as the city hosts the final day of Russia's annual economic forum. According to the BBC, more than 140 drones were shot down over the surrounding Leningrad region. Governor Alexandra Trostenko said, while the city's governor, Alexander Beglov, urged residents to remain indoors for the first time since the war began. Ukraine's president said his forces hit Russia's arsenals and a naval base in what he called a just response to Russian attacks. It comes a day after Vladimir Putin told the forum there was no point in meeting Volodymyr Zelensky, who had called for direct talks on ending the war. Zelensky posted on social media on Saturday to say it was time to end this war, but accused Russia's leader of wanting to keep fighting. The fragile ceasefire between the United States and Iran has come under renewed pressure after both sides carried out fresh military actions. The BBC cited the US military as saying it shot down four Iranian attack drones launched towards the Strait of Hormuz, describing them as an immediate threat to maritime traffic in the region. Following the interceptions, U.S. forces struck Iranian coastal radar sites in southern Iran, saying the action was taken to prevent further attacks. Now the general weather forecast for the country tonight. The Meteorological Forecasting Division has forecast the weather to be generally cloudy in the hilly and Himalayan regions of Koshi, Bagmati and Gandaki provinces, as well as the remaining Himalayan regions, and partly cloudy in the rest of the country. There is also a possibility of moderate rain and snowfall with thunder and lightning at a few places in Koshi, Madhes, Bagmati and Gandaki provinces, and at one or two places in the hilly and Himalayan regions of the remaining provinces. With this, we have almost come to the end of this news bulletin. But before wrapping it up, let's have a reminder of the headlines once more. Speaker Dol Prasad Arial stresses the need for coordination and cooperation among the three tiers of government in the lawmaking process. Rashtriya Swatantra Party District Convention begins. Party Chairperson Ravi Lamithani urges everyone to show patience and sacrifice to fulfill the responsibilities entrusted by the times. Minister for Information and Communication Dr. Bikram Timmalsinha says the past practice of allocating budgets based on power, access or influence has come to an end. And Ukrainian drones target St. Petersburg in attack Russia calls unprecedented. Well, that's the end of the news bulletin from Radio Nepal for this hour. Please also visit our website www.radionepalonline.com for more news and online programs. Our next news in English is at 8 a.m. tomorrow. Stay tuned and have a good night.
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Our program goes beyond headlines, offering in-depth reports, interviews, feature stories, and the latest updates for our diverse audience. We share voices from the ground along with insights from policymakers, experts, and key figures, bringing you closer to the heart of these events. So stay tuned as we begin today's program, and here is a brief overview of what we have lined up for you. In today's program, over the next 15 minutes, we bring you reports on monsoon preparedness in Nepal amid forecast of delayed onset, erratic rainfall and heightened disaster risk. And an international report on Ebola resurgence in Central Africa triggers global health alert as WHO declares emergency. Now, let's move on to the detailed presentation of today's program. As the monsoon season approaches, Nepal has stepped up nationwide preparedness measures. Government agencies, security forces, and disaster management authorities have launched coordinated efforts to strengthen early warning systems, emergency response mechanisms, and rescue preparedness ahead of annual monsoon period. The Department of Hydrology and Meteorology has stated that the southwest monsoon has already advanced to Kerala and Tamil Nadu in southern India and is gradually progressing northwards through the Bay of Bengal region. Senior meteorologist at the department, Barun Paudel, said the monsoon is likely to enter Nepal within about a week, though timing may vary depending on atmospheric conditions and system intensity. He noted that the average monsoon onset date in Nepal is June 13, while in India it is June 1st. This year, the monsoon reached India slightly later than usual, which is expected to also delay its arrival in Nepal. Meteorologists emphasized that the monsoon typically enters Nepal within a week after reaching Kerala, but its progression is not uniform each year. As the global weather agencies warn of below-average seasonal rainfall across South Asia due to possible El Niño conditions and increasing climate variability, concerns are also growing over the heightened risk of extreme localized downpours, floods, landslides, and other climate-related disasters. The southwest monsoon, which according to the Department of Hydrology and Meteorology, normally enters eastern Nepal in mid-June and continues until late September, contributes nearly 80% of annual rainfall. The monsoon directly influences agriculture, drinking water supplies, hydropower production, and overall economic activity. This year, however, climate experts say Nepal could face a more erratic monsoon pattern marked by prolonged dry spells, delayed rainfall, and sudden intense precipitation events. Regional and global climate agencies have projected weaker than average monsoon activity across much of Indian subcontinent during the June to September rainy season. The World Meteorological Organization has warned that much of South Asia, including Nepal, India, Bangladesh, and Pakistan, may experience below-average rainfall alongside above-normal temperatures during the 2026 monsoon season, largely linked to the possible development of El Niño conditions in the Pacific Ocean. El Niño is recurring warming of sea surface temperatures in the central and eastern Pacific Ocean that often suppresses monsoon rainfall across South Asia. However, experts warn that climate change is making traditional monsoon patterns increasingly unpredictable. Instead of steady seasonal rainfall spread over several months, South Asia is witnessing more erratic weather patterns characterized by delayed monsoon onset, prolonged dry periods, short-duration extreme rainfall events, intense cloudbursts, and rapidly shifting weather systems. Nepal remains one of the world's most climate-vulnerable countries because of its fragile mountain terrain, steep river valleys, and rapidly changing Himalayan environment. Experts warn that concentrated heavy rainfall over short periods can quickly trigger flash floods, landslides, debris flow, riverbank erosion, glacial lake outburst flood, and widespread infrastructure damage. Mountainous districts, hilly settlements, and low-lying tarai areas all face different but interconnected monsoon risk.
In recent years, Nepal has not only experienced devastating monsoon disasters, it has also raised concerns for agriculture sector, which remains heavily dependent on seasonal rainfall. Paddy cultivation relies on timely monsoon rains for transplantation and irrigation. A delayed or weak monsoon could reduce production, disrupt planting schedules, worsen drought conditions, and affect food security. However, meteorologists stress that seasonal forecasts reflect average rainfall over the entire monsoon period and do not eliminate the possibility of extreme local weather events. Even if total rainfall remains below normal, Nepal could still experience intense cloudburst, flash floods, severe landslides, and river flooding during short periods of concentrated rainfall. Similarly, hydropower sector also face challenges during the monsoon season. Most hydropower projects in Nepal are run-of-river dams and completely depend on rain and glacier-fed river systems discharge. Lower rainfall and declining river discharge could reduce electricity generation during periods of high demand. At the same time, intense localized rainfall and flooding continue to threaten hydropower dams, transmission lines, highways, bridges, irrigation systems, and rural roads. Likewise, rapid urbanization, unplanned

0: includes deployment of rescue teams, stockpiling of emergency relief materials, preparation of evacuation plans, strengthening coordination among agencies, and enhanced monitoring of high-risk areas. The Department of Hydrology and Meteorology has also activated 24-hour weather forecasting and flood monitoring services. Flood forecasting systems are monitoring major river basins including the Kosi, Gandaki, Karnali, Bagmati, Babai and West Rapti rivers. Authorities say color-coded warning systems and special weather bulletins will be issued before severe weather events. Likewise, SMS-based early warning systems have been expanded in coordination with telecommunication service providers to provide rapid alerts to vulnerable communities, with free warning messages being distributed in flood-prone districts. Security agencies, including the Nepal Police, Armed Police Force, and Nepali Army, have pre-positioned rescue equipment, emergency communication systems, boats, and relief supplies in disaster-prone areas. Local governments have been instructed to identify temporary shelters, evacuation routes and vulnerable settlements ahead of peak monsoon activity. While we cannot prevent natural disasters from occurring, we can drastically reduce their impacts by shifting our focus from reaction to disaster risk reduction and into a manageable natural occurrences. Climate and disaster experts say Nepal must now move beyond seasonal emergency response and focus on long-term climate adaptation strategies. Recommended measures include strengthening climate-resilient infrastructure, improving drainage and river management systems, enforcing land use planning regulations, relocating highly vulnerable settlements, expanding weather monitoring networks, protecting forest and watersheds, and increasing investment in disaster-resilient agriculture. Experts also emphasize the need for improved regional cooperation among the South Asian countries for weather forecasting, flood management, and climate research. Public awareness campaigns, community preparedness training, and school-level disaster education are also considered essential for reducing disaster risk. As climate change continues to reshape Himalayan weather systems, experts warn that Nepal's future monsoon seasons are likely to become increasingly unpredictable, demanding stronger preparedness, resilient infrastructure, and long-term adaptation planning. The resurgence of Ebola virus disease in Central Africa has once again raised global public health concerns. The latest outbreak, centered in the Democratic Republic of Congo and Uganda, has resulted in hundreds of infections and dozens of deaths, prompting the World Health Organization to declare a public health emergency of international concern. Arjun Sapkota brings more in this report.
1: Ebola virus disease outbreak that emerged in Central Africa in May 2026 continues to pose a serious public health challenge. The outbreak, caused by the rare Bondibugyo strain of the Ebola virus, has primarily affected the Democratic Republic of the Congo and neighboring Uganda. Due to its rapid spread and cross-border transmission, the World Health Organization, WHO, declared the outbreak a public health emergency of international concern on the 17th of May. According to the latest report, Congo has recorded more than 360 confirmed Ebola cases and over 60 deaths, with infections reported across several health zones in Ituri, North Kivu, and South Kivu provinces. Uganda has also reported confirmed cases, including infections among health workers and cross-border travelers. One of the major concerns surrounding the current outbreak is that the Bondibugyo strain has no approved vaccine or specific treatment available at present. Several vaccine candidates and experimental treatments are under development, and international organizations are accelerating clinical trials. However, experts warn that effective containment will depend largely on early detection, isolation of cases, contact tracing, and community operation. Ebola is a severe viral disease that spreads through direct contact with the blood, body fluids, organs, or contaminated materials of an infected person. The disease can also be transmitted through contact with infected animals. Symptoms usually appear before 2 and 21 days after exposure and commonly include sudden fever, weakness, headache, muscle pain, vomiting, and diarrhea. The disease has historically recorded fatality rates ranging from 25 to 90%, depending on the outbreak and access to treatment. Although Nepal has not reported any Ebola cases, global travel and labor migration make preparedness essential. Nepal sends workers to many countries and